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is not a problem that I can't fix, cause I can do it in the mix. And if your man gives you trouble just to move out on the double, and you don't let it trouble your brain, cause away goes trouble down the drain. 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
5: 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You're rubbing your dirt on everyone's curd. You know how to be a

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2: I took the fast lane all of my life. 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I don't have to think. 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I've fallen hard like a million times. 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
1: 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But wait a minute, isn't this...
0: Yeah, yes it is.
1: But I thought the old lady dropped it into the ocean in the end.
0: Well, baby, I went down and got it for you.
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